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3: 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One of the most electrifying Ukrainian folk acts in the international stage today. They are an ensemble rooted in Ukrainian and Balkan music traditions, bringing a modern and gripping sound through theatrical singers supported by drums, percussion, guitar, bass, and accordion. Ooh, that sounds fun. Looks cool. Check it out this Thursday at 8 p.m. at the Arcata Playhouse for about $25. Also, the Humble Crabs plays the West Coast Kings this Tuesday and Wednesday. Tuesday, Christmas and Hanukkah in July. Wow. that game is starting at 7 p.m. at the Arcata Ballpark. And then on Wednesday, a little bit earlier at 5:30. And that night is going to be Food for People night, a doubleheader. Hey, that's going to be cool. What else is going on? You guys know I love free things. I also love excursions. An excursion you can be a part of, make your friends be a part of it, experience beginner-friendly introduction to paddling, canoeing, Humboldt Bay Aquatic Center. 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Check it out. Learn steering techniques, canoe strokes, wow, communication skills. It's always a good time. Looking like it's going to be pretty nice weather. The Mini Meet West 2026, the annual gathering of mini and classic Mini Coopers, car show, rally, autocross. This looks really awesome. This is going on for the rest of the week. Today, the main meeting place, the Red Lion Inn and Hotel. And tomorrow, the car show will be down at the main street of Ferndale. This Wednesday, July 15th, a rally and drive through the Avenue of the Giants. Wow. And then autocross at the Samoa Dragway on the 16th. How cool is that? Who would have known? Mini Coopers unite. Also, tonight you can catch some music at the Siren Song, Fang, the Besmirchers, Round Eye, Brain Deck Rejects, Radical APE at 7 p.m., a night of punk music. Ooh, and the chili cook-off still going on in Fortuna until 7 p.m. Get your tasting on. There will be live music. So much more food. All right, more music here from the Yard Act. This one is Redeemer right here on Gay Slug.

0: Taoist monks had good intention playing doctor with what God's got. 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
10: It's some brand new music, your wild card pick, made possible thanks to Bell & Hook, Greenwired, Mad River Gardens, and Satori Wellness. All right, something new here for all of you. Looking forward to something new on a Monday afternoon from Fish Boy, the long-running indie rock and storytelling project of Denton, Texas-based musician and illustrator Eric Machener. He is well known for his conceptual and narrative-driven albums that act as local lore for the Denton and North Texas communities. This is off of his 8th studio album, where Fish Boy finds the Texas songwriter with more tales to tell. It's a 12-song examination of how a game of telephone in a imaginary community can touch on isolation, embarrassment, estrangement, and heartbreak. This album is called The Bravest Neighbor.
11: I got a neighbor with a superpower.
10: 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Introducing
11: I gotta wait about a half an hour on Friday night. I'm writing in

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something a little different for you here at the end of the hour and the beginning of a new hour. That was Shaking Graves featuring Sierra Farrell, Ready or Not. You were also listening to one of my favorite ones from Julia Jacklin called Head Alone, right here on 93.1 and 94.5 KSLG FM, Arcata. New bands, new songs, and new sounds. You're dialed in here to the afternoon show. We are transitioning from the afternoon to early evening, hanging out with you for one more hour. I am your host, Ree Marie. Next up, for all you still driving out there, here's one from Elur.

for all of you that got it. That was Caroline Rolls. Soul number 5. Also a great name for a perfume, fragrance. You just be like, what are you wearing? I'm wearing Soul number 5. Yeah. One from Caroline Rose here on K-Slug. You're also listening to Scratchers from Juliana Hatfield and The Wheel by Allure for all of us zooming around town, whether we want to or not. All right. It's about that time also. We're just going to jump right into it because why not? It's 6:13 and it's about time we listen to some local music, local bands right here on the Homestyle Hits set, sponsored by Hyperion Humboldt Realty and Maples Service. Happy Monday, y'all. Some local music from right here in Humboldt from the group. They go by the name The Old Druids. I really like that name. And if you are visiting or going on a trip, welcome. This one is Going to Humboldt by The Old Druids here on KSLUG.

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3: That's right, this is K-Slug. You're tuning in here to the afternoon show. Big thank you to the sponsors, including Six River Solar. Before we get back into some music, I want to let you know that there is currently a coastal flood advisory indicating that onshore winds and tides will combine to generate flooding of low areas along the shore. So high tide will cause minor flooding in low-lying areas around Humboldt Bay. Between 8.8 and 9 feet at the north spit tide gouge is predicted. High tide from 10 p.m. this evening to 1 a.m. tomorrow. So heads up, flooding will likely impact Jackson Ranch Road in the Arcata Bottoms and several roads in King Salmon and other low-lying areas. So keep that in mind and stay safe out there. More music coming to you from Dirt Buyer, Atlas Gray, and right now this is Harder Than Stone from City and Color.

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3: I'm Jack, a gardener from Scotia. I love Case Lug because it's the only alternative.

Charlotte Day Wilson with Selfish. Ooh, I love that one. Charlotte Day Wilson, I'm Canadian singer, songwriter in the dance and electronic music field. It's collabed with some of my favorite artists like Bad Bad Not Good and Daniel Caesar. It's so amazing. So we love that here. Coming to the end of the hour and end of my time here with you. Oh, it's about the end of the afternoon show. And I hope you have a good rest of your evening, slugs. This Monday, feeling like a slow burn, but I'm not mad about it because it is only the beginning of the week. We've got to save our energy for the rest of the week. So get some rest. Catch you on the flip side. Playing the song of the day from Lana Del Rey. First, because why not? Second, love a indie throwback. And this is arguably one of Lana's best songs. A lot of fans really love this one. The strings at the beginning always take my breath away. And I love some good nostalgia. And this music video is so iconic. I'm Remarie, signing off. This is Lana Del Rey with Love.

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All our favorites were a plan so we could shake, shake, shake, shake, shake. 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A tiny man would tell a little joke and get a tiny

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0: Oh my god. Dale, did you order a ghost?
2: Nope.
1: No. No one ordered me.
0: Hey, Ree, there's a ghost here. Did you order him?
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0: Oh, wait, shh. 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
1: No, I think I'll keep them.
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1: I said no.
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0: This is turning into a very unsafe walk. 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
0: 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Make it where? 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
1: Oh, it's best to laugh all about those songs about depression.

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1: Fellow adventurers, we have traveled the world together, raiding, dungeon slaying, dragons, and partying at every tavern we've come across.
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1: But I'm sure I speak for all of us when I say we need to address the issue of our bard.
0: Rumble. It's not very good.
3: Bard? Did somebody call my name? Is it time for a song? Well...
4: No, please.
5: Oh, please, no.
6: Your song.
1: Not that song again, Bard. You seem to only know one song, and you play it over and over.
3: But you all loved my song. Druid, just the other day, you said you liked my song.
1: They were just being polite, Bard.
3: But you're not Bardcore unless you live Bardcore. Isn't that what we're always saying?
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5: I think what we're trying to say, dear Bard, is that we don't like it, and we'd like something new.
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0: So tired. I must fix this. 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Great. Now serving the hot quad. Good morning. Whoa.
1: Welcome.
0: This looks like a coffee shop, but it isn't?
1: Oh, there's tasty jams, guaranteed.
0: So it's a jam shop.
1: Might I recommend our hot quad?
0: Like 4 shots of espresso? I want that. Let's do that.
1: Oh, it's 4 shots of something. Now, let's pick a flavor. How about Young the Giant?
0: The band? What kind of coffee shop is this?
2: Silent Breed is people!
1: 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Back-to-back flavor. See?

0: 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It's kind of a new thing.
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arms, and both knees. 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

0: 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Where did the edge go? No, not that edge. I was thinking more like 90s music. 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When this was a thing.
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I live in Eureka. I am a stay-home mom, and I enjoy listening to Case Look because it helps me listen to fresh new music that isn't dictated by my 2-year-old.

0: kitty cat, a fancy kitty cat. I'm walking around. Meow, meow, meow, meow, meow. Ah, yes, this home looks adequate. You there, human! This is my home now, feed me.
1: This is not your home, talking cat that I've never met before.
0: Of course it is. Ignore the collar. Tis a remnant of my former family, who I'll be going back to in a few days.
1: Okay, let's see here. 7078...
0: That does not sound like food.
1: Well, it's not. I'm putting information on Humboldt Paws Cause.
0: I didn't sign a release for that image. What is Paws Cause?
1: It's a website where community members can put up posts to let other folks know if they've lost or found a pet. You can put up a picture, last place seen, contact information, and when all that's done online, you can print out missing or found posters and put them around your neighborhood.
0: Oh, and what if I'm not really a cat?
1: What does that mean?
2: Humboldt Paws Cause for owners of dogs, cats, turtles, bearded dragons, pigs, goats. You get the idea. If you ever lose or find a pet, go to HumboldtPawsCause.com and K-Slug will spread the word.
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0: What?
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0: Oh my god. Dale, did you order a ghost?
2: Nope.
1: No, no one ordered me.
0: Hey, Ree, there's a ghost here. Did you order him?
1: You can't order a ghost.
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0: Ree wants to know what you want.
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0: Oh, wait, shh. Hey, Dale.
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0: Ugh, I want something to do.
1: You know, I do too.
0: Actually, there was this one thing I wanted to do.
1: Yeah? What time did you want to do it?
0: I don't know. I think it starts at 2.
1: Where is it?
0: Place? It might be new.
1: How do you not know the time and place of the thing you want to do?
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2: Hey, you talking about the thing to do at 2 in that place that's new?
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0: Shh.
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0: This is turning into a very unsafe walk. Maybe we should just head back.
1: Come on. If we hurry now, we can still make it.
0: Make it? Make it where? I thought we were just going for a walk in the forest.
1: To our very important meeting, of course. I asked you to bring the lighter this time, don't you remember?
0: Not at all, but at this rate, we're never gonna get there.
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0: see, that's why I encourage everybody to go to therapy.
1: Fellow adventurers, we have traveled the world together, raiding, dungeon slaying, dragons, and partying at every tavern we've come across.
2: I'll drink to that.
1: But I'm sure I speak for all of us when I say we need to address the issue of our bard.
0: Rumble. It's not very good.
3: Bard? Did somebody call my name? Is it time for a song? Well...
4: No, please.
5: No, please, no.
6: Your sock.
1: Not that song again, Bard. You seem to only know one song, and you play it over and over.
3: But you all loved my song. Druid, just the other day, you said you liked my song.
1: They were just being polite, Bard.
3: But you're not Bardcore unless you live Bardcore. Isn't that what we're always saying?
6: Your sock.
5: I think what we're trying to say, dear Bard, is that we don't like it, and we'd like something new.
3: So instead of me, your faithful bard, shredding the lute for which I have trained my entire life, you'd prefer what? Some sort of enchanted box that plays music from across the globe at the most spontaneous of whims?
7: I'd love that.
6: Exactly.
3: Oh, well, I do have one of those, actually.
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1: Finally.
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0: Oh my god. Dale, did you order a ghost?
2: Nope.
1: No. No one ordered me.
0: Hey, Ree, there's a ghost here. Did you order him?
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1: I will.
2: Cool. 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
1: No, I think I'll keep them.
2: But
1: I said no.
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0: so tired. 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Oh, a coffee shop. Great. Now serving the hot quad. Good morning. Whoa.
1: Welcome.
0: This looks like a coffee shop, but it isn't.
1: Oh, there's tasty jams, guaranteed.
0: So it's a jam shop.
1: Might I recommend our hot quad?
0: Like 4 shots of espresso? I want that. Let's do that.
1: Oh, it's 4 shots of something. Now, let's pick a flavor. How about Young the Giant?
0: The band? What kind of coffee shop is this?
2: Silent Breed is people!
1: 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Back-to-back flavor. See?

0: 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It's kind of a new thing.
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0: kitty cat, a fancy kitty cat. I'm walking around. Meow, meow, meow, meow, meow. Ah, yes, this home looks adequate. You there, human! This is my home now, feed me.
1: This is not your home, talking cat that I've never met before.
0: Of course it is. Ignore the collar. 'Tis a remnant of my former family, who I'll be going back to in a few days.
1: Okay, let's see here. 7078...
0: That does not sound like food.
1: Well, it's not. I'm putting information on Humboldt Paws Cause.
0: I didn't sign a release for that image. What is Paws Cause?
1: It's a website where community members can put up posts to let other folks know if they've lost or found a pet. You can put up a picture, last place seen, contact information, and when all that's done online, you can print out missing or found posters and put them around your neighborhood.
0: Oh, and what if I'm not really a cat?
1: What does that mean?
2: 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You get the idea. 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

0: 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I'm from McKinleyville, and I listen to KSLUG because it's the best channel in Humboldt.
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0: Ugh, I want something to do.
1: You know, I do too.
0: Actually, there was this one thing I wanted to do.
1: Yeah? What time did you want to do it?
0: I don't know. I think it starts at 2.
1: Where is it?
0: Place? It might be new.
1: How do you not know the time and place of the thing you want to do?
0: I just thought it would be a nice thing to share with you.
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0: Yeah. Where'd you find that info, Hugh?
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1: Is that you?
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1: 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If we hurry now, we can still make it.
0: Make it? Make it where? I thought we were just going for a walk in the forest.
1: To our very important meeting, of course. 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
0: Not at all, but at this rate, we're never gonna get there.
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1: Fellow adventurers, we have traveled the world together, raiding, dungeon slaying, dragons, and partying at every tavern we've come across.
2: I'll drink to that.
1: But I'm sure I speak for all of us when I say we need to address the issue of our bard.
0: He's not very good.
3: Bard? Did somebody call my name? Is it time for a song? Well...
4: No, please.
5: No, please, no.
6: Yes, sir.
1: Not that song again, Bard. You seem to only know one song, and you play it over and over.
3: But you all loved my song. Druid, just the other day, you said you liked my song.
1: They were just being polite, Bard.
3: But you're not Bardcore unless you live Bardcore. Isn't that what we're always saying?
6: You're a sock.
5: I think what we're trying to say, dear Bard, is that we don't like it, and we'd like something new.
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7: Sure. Yeah, I'd actually love that.
6: Exactly.
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Good morning and welcome to Sabina's Morning Show. That's me. This is a show. Happy AM to one and all who are listening right now. There's part of me that's like, yay, thank you. And then there's the other part of me that's like, get back to bed. What are you doing? we've got a day today. Don't know if you knew that. That's how I'm going to answer people when they're like, what do you got going on? I'm like, a day. When I don't really have anything going on or I don't quite know. It is not often that my day is unplanned. I usually plan things shortly after I wake up or the day before, especially if I've got tasks that need doing that I've been putting off for like, you know, days, weeks, months. I'm a procrastinator at heart, okay? And I'm dedicated to it. I'm good at what I do. So there's definitely things where I, you know, especially during the summertime, I'm like, it's a lot nicer to get them done because the weather's nicer out right now. Which if radio worked in a way where you could see my outfit today, I'm talking big, flowy, flared jumpsuit with these huge Spice Girl-like Crocs and this gorgeous chiffon sort of over thing, this cardigan. Oh, I look good today. And it's hot pink. It's hot pink. You will see me a mile away. All right. You don't need to think about the future of radio involving vision. You'll be able to see me all the way from wherever you are. You in Fortuna, you'll be able to see me with a bright pink spot moving in the distance. What we got going on today? Speaking of weather, gosh, I hope it is nice and clear today. We shall see what the coast gives us. I was in Rio Del yesterday. Beautiful. Rio Del in the sun is so pretty. It's local weatherman, the whole

0: 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Caselook.
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Sounds like when dusk hits, the sonic version of when things start to get a little dark, but it's a warm summer evening. Briston Moroney, Embody. Before that, Guérance, Adieu. Parting is such sweet sorrow. Oh, don't get sad yet. We've got a long time together before we got to say goodbye. I'm here until 10 in the a.m. It's Sabina's morning show. One of my favorite Fratelli's tracks coming up in a little bit. Me and the Devil, plus some telehealth. And right now, Dijon and Yamaha.

0: telehealth. Yassify me. For that, the Fratellis, me and the devil. It's K-Slug coming up on the other side. A band that is not the Killers. That is not the Killers album, Sam's Town, but sounds very much like it. Big special on the way on K-Slug.
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Little Karen O, Parquet Courts, Daniel Loopy moment with Flush for that big special and Hotel. That one, I said earlier, reminiscent of the Killers album Sam's Town, which I said yesterday I feel like was an album that divided the Killers fans quite a little bit. Surprisingly so. It is my favorite Killers album. It is the one that I will go to repeat, repeat, repeat. And so for my hot quad today, I picked some of my favorite Sam's Town tracks, and I'm going to be playing some of that. Probably the one where I'll be sat just listening. Putting that together was fun because I ended up, the first track on that album, which is also the title track, is the one when I start listening to the album, that's the one I have to listen to maybe two or three times before I'm like, okay, let's go. So of course the Hot Quad's going to start with that one. But again, today's Hot Quad, a selection of my favorite Sam's Town tracks, my favorite Killers album. That's coming up in the 8 o'clock hour. We're still here. We're still here very early in the AM, nowhere near 8, but we'll get there together. It's Traitors. I was ill. You were wrong.

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Florence and the Machine with Swimming for that Temple's Jetstream Heart. Now, speaking of swimming, yesterday, Ree and I were discussing algal mats and blooms in some of our riverways. And I have a couple of favorite swimming spots. All right, Swimmer's Delight and Kim 2 in the interior. So if you are interested in looking at the water quality of your favorite swimming spot, but year after year, you just kind of rely on the time of year, go to mywaterquality.ca.gov. And there is a section, the HAB reports map, harmful algal blooms map. It has a really cool legend that can tell you, you know, the reports on your different areas. What's cool is that around where the Van Dusen flows, I'm not seeing any reports. In the interior, I'm not seeing any reports, but I am seeing these little yellow things. So for the Trinity, that is for Trinity River. It looks like the last report was taken, last verified, over 30 days ago. So there is a chance. So you can report a bloom. If you, for example, head to Kim 2 this week and you notice some blooms, you can go to this website and report a bloom in the area so that they can check it out and log it and confirm it. But it's a really helpful website, especially where we've got a lot of rivers that a lot of folks like to traverse. You definitely want to stay away from any harmful algal blooms. It can cause a lot of illness. Make sure that if you bring dogs to wherever you're at, river-wise, stream-wise, creek-wise, make sure you observe the water before letting them jump in, because we have heard year after year after year very tragic, tragic stories of dogs drinking water that they shouldn't have and getting very ill afterwards. So make sure you're making a good observation of the water so that it's good enough for you, your family, your furry friends, etc. And then also, again, the State of California Water Quality Monitoring website is extremely helpful. You're listening to K-Slug. It's your information hour, your slug forecast coming up in a bit after some Tame Impala, Gorillaz, and Silver Liz. Dream more vivid.

0: Tame Impala with Dracula.
1: Run from the sun? I think not. I would be the most annoying vampire in the nest. Because I'd be like, but what if we just, like, what if we just, like, stuck our faces in it? What if, like, just a pinky or a toe? Tame Impala for that Gorillaz with Stylo. It's time for your slug forecast on K-Slug. And, you know, definitely sunshine in some different areas. But we also got a red flag warning for the interior amongst other areas as well. Crescent City, highs of 61, lows of 54 today. Expect a bit of cloud cover leading into sunnier skies the next 3 days. In the interior, highs of 91, with sunny skies expected all the way through to Sunday. Those temperatures bouncing between the 80s and low 90s. Over on the coast, coastal weather indeed, highs of 62, lows of 53. That temperature range holding strong all the way through to next week with intermittent sunshine, intermittent cloudiness. And down in Soham, highs of 92, hoo-hoo, and lows of 55 with sunny skies. Now, a couple of those warnings. We've got a red flag warning and we've got a coastal flood warning. Today at 1 p.m. until 2 a.m. tomorrow, a severe red flag warning will go into effect. It'll affect the areas of northeastern Humboldt, Trinity County, and southwestern Siskiyou County. Expected some isolated to scattered dry thunderstorms to the afternoon today and evening. Activity may continue overnight into early Wednesday morning, along with outflow winds, gusty and erratic winds, likely with any of thunderstorms. They may gust to 50 miles per hour or higher. The impact that this has on these areas is that any fires that develop due to the lightning will likely spread rapidly. So outdoor burning is not recommended during this time. Again, if you're burning leaves, if you got a little campfire going, etc., don't do it. Just don't do it today and tomorrow morning, just for safety. And then a coastal flood warning in effect, affecting the northern Humboldt coast. It starts at 11 p.m. today, ends tomorrow at 2 a.m. They're expecting high astronomical tides to cause minor flooding in low-lying areas around Humboldt Bay. Up to 1/2 foot of saltwater inundation above ground level is possible near shorelines and tidalways. So flooding will likely impact Jackson Ranch Road in the Arcata Bottoms and several roads in King Salmon. Again, the tide is possibly going to be high, and I'm whole. Be serious. But just a heads up, from 11 p.m. to 2 a.m. tomorrow. 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That's your slug forecast. Coming up on the other side, Eka Vandal, Wishy, and Things to Do Around Town, your slug festivities guide.
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Eka Vandal, Vertical Worlds. It's K-Slug, Sabina's morning show. In case you didn't know, here I am. Ba-bow. Don't know what that was about. I just took my twists out, so my hair feels a little freer, a little better. I love having my twists in, but taking them out, just everything just looks so cute. So I'm feeling myself, okay? I'm feeling myself. But that's probably the most excitement for my day today. If you're looking for a little more excitement for your day, come on into the Slug Festivities Guide. Your Slug Festivities Guide made possible thanks to the help of Eco Groovy Deals, Eureka Natural Foods, BMW of Humboldt Bay, and the Club for Fitness. 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A little nervous system reset happening every Tuesday, 2 to 3 p.m. And it's completely free if your world is feeling a bit chaotic. It's only Tuesday and you feel the weight of everything on you. Take a break from that chaos and bathe in the healing vibrations to regulate your nervous system with simple breath practices and sound. Arrive by 2 p.m. if you want to join the group meditation. Otherwise, feel free to pop in any time during the hour for the sound healing. And then Steal This Story, Please, at the Miniplex at Richard's Goat Tavern. It is a documentary about Amy Goodman, who has reported on some of the most consequential stories of our time. It's an account of her trailblazing and her commitment to truth telling. From being on the front lines of global conflict to the chaos of her daily news show, Democracy Now! That's at 6:30. And then they've got other showings happening July 21st at 6:30 and July 28th at 6:30. It's a 21 and over screening, $10 for that. And if you just want to sit back, relax, and watch the Humboldt Crabs take on the West Coast Kings, that's happening at the Arcata Ballpark tonight at 7 p.m. $10 for that. $5 for kids ages 3 through 12. Options for your Slugfest guide for your evening, for your Tuesday. Hope you enjoy yourself, whatever you do. I am going to, the way I said that, I'm going to I'm going to go home. And then I'm going to go to the gym. And then I had the best Facebook Marketplace find I think I've had in a long time yesterday. Someone put up the 2007 collector's set of all the seasons of The X-Files plus the 98 movie Fight the Future. The box set came out a year before the second movie, but that's okay. I can deal with that. It is the coolest thing. It's even got a little drawer with a collectible graphic novel and art cards, a beautifully bound book with a breakdown of all the different episodes. Like, it's thick too. Oh my God. And it's holographic and everything like that. It is incredible. It is amazing. It's also 95% unopened. So, but I still checked, because if you're a person who also dabbles in physical media and the collection of it, you know disc rot is a thing. If you don't know that disc rot is a thing and you have some DVDs or CDs from the past that you're like, oh, I'll watch that when I watch it, go take a look at them. Go take a look at them and make sure they're okay, because disc rot is a thing. But I'm going to start that when my day settles down. That is exciting for me. I've been dopamine chasing with my DVDs, but that's going to tide me over for the rest of the month. That was such an excellent Marketplace find. Made my Monday. It was Monday, right? It's Tuesday today. Okay. Made my Monday. Coming up, Chet Faker, Mwishy. Some Eka Vandal. Oh no, we already played Eka Vandal. I could play some more Eka Vandal. I could do that. I'll do that later. And TTSSFU, but as promised, Wishy and Lovesick on K-Slug.

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1: The Badawat Wiyot in the ancestral Mad River Valley lived on active floodplains with seismically active watersheds for many thousands of years. These ancestors were always engaged in natural hazard mitigation. The ancestral Wiyot may simply have thought of risk assessment and hazard planning as exercising common sense, while modern-day Wiyot operate within a much more complex regulatory environment. Today, the Blue Lake Rancheria builds on those ancient practices with the same goal, to reduce damage and the loss of life resulting from disasters. 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

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This is K-Slug. Welcome to another edition of the 8 o'clock hour, another edition of your Hot Quad of today. Today's Hot Quad is kind of for me, but it's also maybe for some folks who maybe didn't get a chance to give the killer Sam's Town album a listen. I mean, four songs is not going to encapsulate the entire vibe of the album, but how it can be a start. For your Hot Quad today, I have picked four songs off of that album because I remember when this came out. This came out the year that I graduated high school. Came out a few months after. Definitely, I think what we were reading, what my friends and I, because, you know, even though a couple months out of high school, you're still hanging with the same music snobs that you were hanging with when you were in class with them a few months earlier. And I will tell you, no one is harsher music review wise than teenagers. And it was an album that was really revered on some of the larger music sites, like NME was really into it. I remember, do you remember NME, like with their physical magazines? Oh, hell yes. So NME was really into it. What was the other one? Was it AP? Alternative Press? They weren't very into it. Was it? Oh my gosh. I think I'm dating myself now. Hold on a second. I can't believe my, wow. I'm very 38. Yes, it was Alternative Press. Oh my God. I see like the logo in my head. Oh my God. I'm going to click on images and get a bit of nostalgia right now. Oh, I had that MCR issue. It's okay. Okay. I need to stop. But yeah, some of the like harder magazines didn't care for it. Some of the regular magazines absolutely loved it. Critics loved it. However, the streets, the kids, we were like, a lot of folks were not into it. I love it. It was only the second album after Hot Fuss. It was only their sophomore album. I love this album. I love the very much overarching theme of faded glam and glory, of hearkening back to the days of flash and grandeur and things like that. It's kind of the echoes of the past sort of overarching theme. Sam's Town, now as many people know, a few members of the band, Brandon Flowers, Mark Stormer, they're from Vegas. And Sam's Town is a hotel and gambling hall, a very popular one in Vegas. And so much that Mark Stormer could see the Sam's Town sign through his room window when he was young. So that imprinted a lot of things into their lives. It infused the inspiration of this album. And there's just so much beautiful ballady opportunities on this album, along with some high energy sort of almost anger there as well. So without further ado, this is going to be just a listen through set. I'm not going to interrupt this set of one of my favorite albums of all time. And starting off with the title track and the opener of the album, Sam's Town on K-Slug.

0: And that is the final song of the album before you hit the exitude. Before you hear Brendan Flowers get very Bob Dylan on it, where he goes, aggressively. And I'm like, Brandon, why do I keep counting? That one kind of a bargaining with the powers that be sort of track. Like, please, I'll be good if you let me live. I'll be good if you let me relive my glory days. A big theme of the Samstown album is just wanting a taste, wanting to live in the wake of what has been left behind. The Killers, Samstown, one of my favorite Killers albums. We also listened to My List for Reasons Unknown and the title track at the top of the set. Just thought I'd throw down some tracks because that album was a huge point of contention in my friends group when it came out when I was still a kid. It caused many arguments. It caused many frustrations. It caused many fights when someone wanted to throw it into the player and the rest of everybody didn't want to listen to it. So, with someone being me and everybody else being everybody else. Your Hot Quad today on K-Slug, brought to you thanks to the help of the Cal Poly Humboldt School of Business, Living Styles, and Liberty Fitness. Coming up, some Charlotte Day Wilson, Joy Area, and your wildcard pick of the day.
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5: 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I'm walking around. Meow, meow, meow, meow, meow. Ah, yes, this home looks adequate. You there, human! This is my home, now feed me.
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5: 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Ignore the collar. Tis a remnant of my former family, who I'll be going back to in a few days.
6: Okay, let's see here. 7078...
5: That does not sound like food.
6: Well, it's not. I'm putting information on Humboldt Paws Cause.
5: I didn't sign a release for that image. 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
7: The Paws Cause is made possible thanks to Finn and Feather Pet Shop, Myrtle Avenue Veterinary Hospital, and My Cup of Tea.

0: He prides himself on marrying the mundane to witty, the satirical to experimental. That was Joyeria. I don't know, who cares? For the Bastille and Flaws, Charlotte Day Wilson with Selfish, Selfish. Just if you want to like throw shapes in, what was that? What was that aesthetic? There was an aesthetic I was growing up when I, there was a, was, did I just say there was an aesthetic I was growing up? There was an aesthetic when I was growing up. I'm just trying to trim time down by just not using words that I need to, obviously. That's on purpose. Was it Frutiger? Frutiger? No. Whatever the aesthetic of... No, Frutiger was something else. But whatever the aesthetic was of her... Today, Tuesday is when things betray me. Whatever her aesthetic was for So Addictive, that. Take the aesthetic of the cover art of Missy So Addictive and then just throw some like gentle shapes. And I think it's an excellent way to dance to Charlotte Day Wilson's Selfish. Maybe a little sharp, a little softer, softer edges because she's got like mace balls, like flying spiked balls in the background, which I will say that album insert was on the front of one of my binders, and it was like the hardest thing I had on my binder. It was the coolest thing. I felt like such a rebel. Excellent album, by the way, as well. Eels does a cover of Get Your Freak On, which is good. I think it's just an acquired taste, but it is good. Anyway, another show, another time. If I ever get a hold of LaRock's 90s show, I'm definitely going to throw in some older Missy Elliott for sure. Coming up on the other side, though, we have got the future of music. Your wild card pick of the day is coming up.
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0: Your wild card pick on K-Slug, generously supported by some of the friendly community folks that you've come to know and love. The folks from Mad River Gardens, Satori Wellness, Bell & Hook, and Greenwired. A band that has been described as a cassette tape left out in the sun. They're a Seattle-based project that devotes their time to exploring the liminal space between alt-rock, electronic music, and slowcore. They like it slow, they like it fast, they like it soft, they like it heavy. Out of Seattle, it's Exeter. This one's off of their latest album, Temporary Exit, which was released this year. And they've only been around since 2024, so they're pretty new, but already loving them. Exeter, sobbing mortal support. What is that phone number? Because I think I need it.

0: 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K-Slug.
1: I'm Chuck Rogers. 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Here's what's happening. Supervisors. Humboldt County supervisors at their Tuesday meeting might take a stand against data centers, immigration detention facilities, and offshore drilling. The county has not received any applications for such development, but county staff wants to know where the board stands on each issue and have regulations in place should proposals be submitted. The board meets Tuesday morning at 9 a.m. More on this at the Outpost. Wildfire. The Milepost 16 fire has now reached 100% containment. As a result, evacuation warnings have all been lifted. Along Highway 96, crews have cleared debris and conditions are improving. Follow updates on that and find more news at LostCoastOutpost.com. Anytime.
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8: 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Is it time for a song? Well...
7: No, please.
9: Oh, please, no.
6: Not that song again, Bard. You seem to only know one song, and you play it over and over.
8: But you all loved my song. Druid, just the other day, you said you liked my song.
6: They were just being polite, Bard.
8: But you're not Bardcore unless you live Bardcore. Isn't that what we're always saying?
7: You suck.
9: I think what we're trying to say, dear Bard, is that we don't like it, and we'd like something new.
8: So instead of me, your faithful bard, shredding the lute for which I have trained my entire life, you'd prefer what? Some sort of enchanted box that plays music from across the globe at the most spontaneous of whims?
9: I'd love that.
7: Exactly.
8: Oh, well, I do have one of those, actually.
10: What up, Humboldt County? You're tuned in to Rock Around the World. This is what happens next.
9: Ooh.
6: Finally.
7: A gift from the gods.
6: And what do they call this sorcery that might conjure such sweet incantations from the thinnest of air?
8: Some call it K-Slug.
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Bombay Bicycle Club, lights out, words gone. That's how I kind of felt after a big hike with Toby and his daughter Kinsley next door. But you know what? I'm feeling good a couple days after. I'm feeling good. Joints are feeling good. Muscles are feeling good. Boom, boom, boom. Fresh air is nice. And also, the weather was beautiful. The weather was beautiful yesterday. I drove to Rio Del yesterday to pick up a 2007 collector's set of X-Files seasons, all the seasons, plus Fight the Future, the 98 movie. It came out a year before the second movie, but that's okay. I can deal with that. This is like, even the memorabilia and the artwork and stuff, there's a drawer with all this cool stuff in it. All of that is in mint condition. Oh, the dopamine hit so well yesterday. Plus, Rio Del in the sunshine is gorgeous. I want more sunshine, please, and thank you. I haven't been downstairs and outside yet. I hope it is nice here on the coast. I hope it's nice where you are. The birds have calmed down in my backyard. I always call it Hummingbird Fight Club when the spring starts to end and the summer starts. I always ask people, have you ever heard two hummingbirds collide midair? It is a small but mighty noise. It's Colony House and Hummingbird on KC.

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0: 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KSLUG.

That was Surfboard with Lucky. And that gave me the energy to want to throw down a local band who did have a final show in 2023. However, they did come back together this year in honor of the life of local musician Liza Padilla. They did come back together to join Soul Trip, Makenu, and Tropiqueño for a show honoring the life of Liza Padilla and also a benefit concert for her loved ones. If you've never heard Phosphorus, such a cool band. I really do hope to hear more from them. I know they came together for the memorial show for that, but if I could just manifest more music. Cool. That's how my manifesting works. I get really awkward and high-pitched. It's worked so far. This was put out in 2023, and I had the pleasure of seeing this live when Blondie's was still around. Phosphorus and Fester.

Vienna, Vienna, Idle Hands. In case you look for the Dari Bay, the joke. Up next, yesterday's wild card pick, which, you know, I talk about concept albums a lot, but this one I think is one of my favorites in recent years. So, Fish Boy's album, Bravest Neighbor, releases, I think maybe next week, in 10 days, it's the 14th today, releases in 10 days. And Bravest Neighbors involves the idea of an imaginary cul-de-sac where someone is perusing a pile of books and finds a notebook. And basically, on the multiple pages of the notebook is accounts of neighbors in the cul-de-sac about their other neighbors. So it's such and such as told by blah blah, such and such as told by blah blah. And some of the as told by people are referenced in some of the other notes. And so it's very cool. I like that idea. I like that concept because each song that's been released so far, the lyrics come off as almost just observations of instances. Not even any like long-term thoughts about the neighbor, but just, oh, they did something interesting with their trash can in the alleyway recently. Actually, that's what Deirdre did. Deirdre and her trash can are mentioned in yesterday's wildcard pick, which I'm going to play right now. It's Fishboy Deirdre, as told by Decatur.

0: Hey, this is Ratty Matty. I just woke up. All I feel like doing is listening to Caseload.
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3: All right, I'm out of you like a belly button. Stay tuned for what happens next on KSLUG. Farewell. Tuesday, I still need to see what Tuesday has in store for me. I've been in the safety, the KSLUG womb, if you will. I don't know what exists outside of this door. Actually, I do. My lunch. Also, I think a coconut chocolate bar. Yeah, I see that. I see it's still on my desk. Still on my desk. What else? What else is existing out there for me? You know, nothing much at my desk. Maybe I'll just bypass the whole day. I'll just go home right now. Let's go home right now. I'm done. No, I got meetings. I got messages. I got emails. All right. The fun part of my day closes out right now. But thank you for tuning in and supporting KSLUG. I will talk to you tomorrow. Until then, bye. Gonna leave you with some La Securite. How many goodies can you name in this song? It's called Snack City.

0: You're listening to Humboldt's New Music Station. This is KSLG. My name is Katie, and I'm covering for Dale Cooper this morning, bringing you some late morning and early afternoon indie delights. And I've got something big and special on the way for you. Next on deck by Big Special is Hotel. If you're not already familiar with Big Special, this is a UK-based post-punk duo from the West Midlands, and it's comprised of two childhood friends, Joe Hinklin and Callum Maloney. They are childhood sweethearts, as they like to say. They met at college when they were just 17 and played in various groups around their community before they drifted apart for about a decade. But luckily, they had a lot of free time on their hands around 2020. I think a lot of us might have found some free time around that moment in history. And they created, during their profound boredom, Big Special, and have given us lots of delicious soulful punk tunes since then. But this next tune on the way is Hotel by Big Special on K-Slug.
1: Oh, it's nice to love everybody's songs about

A little hip-hop, a little indie rock fusion for you. That was Binky with Rocket Ship. We have some more UK flavors on the way with Lime Garden. This next chart, maybe not tonight, comes from the UK-based group. They describe their specific genre of music, taking influences from disco and pop and surf and some Charlie XCX. They consider their subgenre of pop to be called wonk pop, which I had never heard of before, and it has nothing to do with Willy Wonka. I did check. It is synth. It's a synth-driven subgenre, and usually the adjectives that are associated with wonk pop are things like quirky, credible, off-kilter, and danceable. And I would do all those things. I feel exceptionally quirky and off-kilter when I listen to Lime Garden. And yeah, it's got kind of this like synthetic industrial sound to it, much like Charlie XCX. So take a listen to this next tune, Lime Garden, maybe not tonight, and tell me if you hear those flavors as well here on K Slug.

0: If you find yourself saying one too many times, maybe not tonight, when you see that you've been scheduled for a night shift at work again, sounds like you might need to find a new job. And what better place to look for some new local jobs than lostcoastoutpost.com/jobs. On Loco Jobs, we have current job postings from businesses that you're probably familiar with in Humboldt County. Open Door Community Health Centers has a number of positions that you might just be the perfect candidate for. Things like social work case managers, different types of nurses, registered or licensed vocational nurses, as well as medical assistants and medical receptionists. So head on over to Loco Jobs and throw in your application, shake things up, and start a new chapter in your life. And also, if you're a business owner and you need a new roster for your business, you need some new employees on deck, you can also post openings if you are looking to recruit new hires. So it's great for job searching, whether you are the person searching to be employed or the employer looking for employees. Either way, everybody wins, everybody gets paid. We've got a commercial break coming up here on the way, but you're not going to want to go anywhere. We've got Tania Cassette, Kid Bloom, and more here on K-Slug.
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That was The Flame by Tanya Cassette. And I believe that was her solo debut single. So her career is just up and coming. So definitely keep your eyes out for her. She's got this nostalgic 80s dark wave kind of sound to her, very reminiscent of Depeche Mode. And aesthetically, she's kind of got this gothic borderline. I mean, she looks like Joan Jett. She's got a Joan Jett thing going on. So I think she's got kind of a really cool blend of aesthetics, sonically, visually, a cool artist to keep your eye out for in the future. Coming up next, we've got Lemonhead by Kid Bloom. If you don't already know Kid Bloom, Kid Bloom is a LA-based musician, multi-instrumentalist. And this Lemonhead chart, you're just going to, just trust me, if you're driving, go ahead and roll down your window and just like take that claw clip out, girl. Let the wind in your hair. You'll thank me later. Anyway, this is Lemonhead by Kid Bloom, and you're listening to K-Slug.

0: That was the Black Keys with Fever. You know what, Black Keys? Me too. I also have a fever. And the only cure is more kittens strapped to my chest with a baby Bjorn. people always bring dogs into the office. You know, that's like a common workplace thing. I wish I could bring my cats in. And I don't think they'd be that much of a distraction. I would just put them in a baby Bjorn and carry them around. But I don't know how much they'd like that. They do want to, like, crawl on my keyboard and eat my hair. I see why things are the way they are. Anyway, speaking of cats, HumblePawsCause.com, such a great resource for our community. When you might have your cat go missing, maybe they've jumped out of their office baby Bjorn and have run down the street, you can post their picture and hopefully get reunited with them. Or on the other end, if you have now found a cat that has jumped out of a baby Bjorn and run down the street out of an office and you need to get them reunited with their owner, you can post their picture and hopefully find someone who is on the hunt for that very pet. And I did want to thank our sponsors of Humble Pawscause, My Cup of Tea, Myrtle Avenue Veterinary Hospital, as well as Finn and Feather Pet Shop. Thank you so much for making this possible so that we can keep our community connected with our furry friends. We did have one missing cat I just wanted to give a highlight to. That is a long-haired black kitty cat named Coco. She's got beautiful golden eyes. And her owner, Deborah, is very worried about her. When Deborah was taking the trash out yesterday, little Coco just wanted to get some fresh air herself and just darted out that door. So if you have seen a black long-haired cat around the Fields Landing area, this is around 2nd Street, go ahead and go to HumblePawsCause.com to contact Deborah and help her get reunited with Miss Coco. I know she misses her very much. We've got a little bit of a commercial break coming up on the way, but more great music, new indie bands, new sounds here on K-Slug.
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3: 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K-Slug.

Love that mix from Ski Team. That was Thirst Trap for Diego. That little like trumpet on the and, that syncopated flow. That was so good. Little synthesizer arpeggiation. That's some good stuff, Key Ski Team. Thank you so much. This next group coming up here is celebrating their 25th anniversary next year. Oh boy, will this make you feel aware of the passage of time. This is Arctic Monkeys with Do Me a Favor here on K-Slug.

0: Love the music, love the personalities, and I love the way it makes me feel. I'm Leanna from Eureka, Case Lug Rocks.
1: The Badawat Wiyot in the ancestral Mad River Valley lived on active floodplains with seismically active watersheds for many thousands of years. These ancestors were always engaged in natural hazard mitigation. The ancestral Wiyot may simply have thought of risk assessment and hazard planning as exercising common sense, while modern-day Wiyot operate within a much more complex regulatory environment. Today, the Blue Lake Rancheria builds on those ancient practices with the same goal, to reduce damage and the loss of life resulting from disasters. 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

A little distorted, dreamy sound for your late morning listening. That was Lose It Again by Hatchie. Coming up next, we have something from the Middle Kids. This is Are You For Me? And this is from their 2021 album, Today We Are The Greatest. This is a band that hails from Australia, specifically Sydney. They're an alternative indie rock band consisting of three players, Hannah Joy on lead vocals and guitar, Tim Fitz kind of playing whatever is needed, and Harry Day was their drummer. And he originally was more of a jazz drummer before joining this band in 2016. They've had a long career, about 3-4 albums now, including an EP, and their most recent album was released in 2024, Faith Crisis Part 1. Curious to see if we'll get a Faith Crisis Part 2. But this is Are You For Me by the Middle Kids, and you're listening to Caselog.

This is Humboldt's new music station. You're listening to K-Slug. My name is Katie, and I'm covering for Dale Cooper this morning. We've got some great tunes on the way. In fact, in an hour, we're getting about ready to rock around the world with some music from outside the United States. That's at noon. But before then, we've got some music on the way. Got Dear Boy up next with some Get Down services in just a moment. You're not going to want to go anywhere. You're listening to K-Slug.

0: That was a sick ending. Talk about a stinger at the end of the song. You can just now use air horns. I love that. That was a Dog Dribble by Get Down Services. Oh my gosh. Honestly, that noise is what I hear in my brain when I think about the fact that we have like 3 more days until the weekend. But Katie, we just had the weekend. I know we just had the weekend. I already miss her and I want her back and I can't wait to see her in like 3-4-ish days or however you want to count it. Especially because this last weekend was so deliciously empty and I got to rest and it was awesome. And this upcoming weekend is a little full, meaning I have to do all my fun adult stuff during the week, like grocery shopping. And we call it administrative hour in my household, where we just do a bunch of those boring online tasks like stuff for your bank and all those bills. Just things that take up time and take time away from things you don't want to do. Well, luckily for me, I have this kind of reward system I do, which is when I have to go run errands I don't want to do, I get myself a little treat while I run those errands to make up for the fact that I have to do things that I don't want to do, kind of like a dog. I give myself a little treat when I do things I don't want to do. And the way that I think I'll navigate that is Satori Wellness. Actually, tomorrow has a 10% off on vape cartridges and select disposables that you can take advantage of on Wednesdays. They have brands like Papa Barkley, Shaman, and more. So give yourself a little treat halfway through your week and check out Satori Wellness because they've got some great deals going on. All right, we got a little bit of a commercial break coming up here, but there's more great music on the way after the break with Local Weatherman and more here on K-Slug.
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little grungy sound from the local weatherman. That was The Hole. Coming up next, we got a song with a title that just delights my eyes and my ears. It comes from one of my favorite book series. The song title is called So Long and Thanks for All the Fish. I'm going to give you 3 seconds to dig through your memory, your brain crevices, and remember what that's from. 3, 2, 1. It is from the Hitchhiker's Guide to the Galaxy series, or is what Douglas Adams calls the trilogy of 6 books. And I believe this one, So Long and Thanks for the Fish, is the title of the 4th book. It's been a while since I've dived into that. But if you aren't familiar with the books or maybe the film, I think it came out in 2005, it is just such a British, witty, sci-fi adventure fantasy franchise. I can't recommend it enough. It was probably one of my favorite movies as a kid. And my brother and I really just thought it was comedy gold. This isn't spoilers, so don't worry. In the beginning of the movie, there is a montage sequence featuring a lot of dolphins. And they sing in chorus, So Long and Thanks for All the Fish. And I was jazzed when I saw this was on rotation from Dale Cooper, because I was like, is it the one from the movie? No, this is the one from a band called A Perfect Circle. So doesn't have quite the same energy. The other one was very fanfare, concert sounding, very academic. This one, a little bit more indie alternative. So here's So Long and Thanks for All the Fish. By A Perfect Circle.

I like that one. That was like if the B-52s wrote a I Hate My Job anthem. That was Cool Job by Telehealth. That was a recent release from them in 2026, but definitely had a very nostalgic vibe to it. Really love that. That was Telehealth. I've got one more song for you before the commercial break. This is from Band of Horses. This is a band based in Seattle, Washington. And something I thought was really interesting about this band is if you go to their Wikipedia page, they have gone through so many different like players in their lineup since they originated in 2004. Somebody has kindly made a color-coded chart. They've got probably close to 20 different people who have come and gone during the duration of this band, but it would seem that maybe only one person has stood the entire 22 years or so. That's Ben Bridwell. He's the lead man and vocalist of this group, but a lot of other folks have come and gone. Some had very short stays for maybe like a year or less. And then their other person who stayed a really long time was their drummer, Creighton Barrett. And he joined a little before, I think it was 2006, and he's still with them today. But other than that, it's like a baseball team, trading players left and right. But yeah, you can see that chart if you go look at their Wikipedia page. But anyway, this is Band of Horses with Is There a Ghost? And more after the commercial break. You're listening to Case Lug.

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their track from the same album. They're kind of a newer band. I believe they originated in 2023, but I thought that would be a good little appetizer considering our Rock Around the World is coming up in about 30-ish minutes or so. So you're going to want to stay tuned for some more music that comes from outside of the United States. But before then, we have the Greeting Committee up next here with Hands Down. This is probably one of their, I think this was their first single. And this is a group that comes from Kansas, which, man, not a lot of bands come from Kansas, but they do churn out good stuff when they do. This is the Greeting Committee here on K-Slug.

It For Love. That was Coach Party. Do It For Love. You know what I love? I love bagels. I love bagels with cream cheese. I love bagels with cream cheese and lox and capers. Oh my goodness. Making me hungry. Making me feel like I should maybe head on down to Los Bagels. Get myself a little lox and capers cream cheese situation on a nice toasted bagel. Fun fact about me is the first business I ever set foot into when I moved to Humboldt County was Los Bagels on the waterfront. We were just grabbing some breakfast before our main event. And we just been not having good bagels. We were living in Sacramento at the time. We were new to California. And I could just not get a good bagel situation. And going to Los Bagels was so refreshing, crispy on the outside, soft and chewy on the inside. Their bagels are so good, and they just find the right balance between capers, cream cheese, and salmon. They're not skimping on your lox, and they're not flooding you with cream cheese, making a mess everywhere. Truly delicious. And now they have an app, so it makes it even easier to order. So stop in and get a nice early morning bite, or maybe like an early lunch as well at Los Bagels. We've got a commercial break coming up here in just a second, but we've got more music on the way after the break. But before that, I've got one more tune. It's going to be Dream Never Dies by Low Moon here on K-Slug. Mm-hmm.

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That was More to Life by Jana. More to Life. There's a lot more to life than just work and commuting and all those monotonous things you got to do. I especially feel that is so true during the summertime when there is just a never-ending list of things you can do any given night of the week. I mean, it never stops here in Humboldt during the summer season. Friday night markets are every single week full of amazing food from our local vendors. Gifts, artisan trinkets, things that you can bring home to someone special. There's also great beverages, live music, and also the weather has just been stellar for just about every weekend. Truly just a great night out, running into people you know in the community. And also, if you do happen to go to Friday night markets and you go over to the gazebo, you can catch one of our DJs. Larry's over there on the lounge, just kind of observing everything that's going on. So you can always go say hi, grab a bag of our personal Lost Coast communications coffee, and just have a little nice chat with Larry. I'm sure he'd love some visitors. We've got some more music on the way, some from Franz Ferdinand, Matt Hill, and more coming up here next on Case Lug.

That was Matt Hitt with I'm Sorry, New York. I wonder what he did to New York. Poor New York. She's probably fine. It's almost time to rock around the world, but I've got one more chart for you. It's Father John Misty. I know a lot of you love Father John Misty. I do too. My song with my spouse is a Father John Misty song. It's Real Love Baby, because what else would it be? But this song, True Affection, is a little bit of a different flavor for him. I feel like I'm using the word flavor a lot today. I apologize, but we're just cooking in here, I guess. I was surprised the first time I heard that Father John Misty did production for other artists. I mean, I guess not that surprised. That happens all the time in the music industry, but it was who I heard he did production for. Did you know that he has credits on Beyonce's Lemonade album? What? I had only heard, what was it, Real Love Baby, and then Hollywood Cemetery. And I was like, there's no way that this man has worked with Beyonce. That is such a different flavor. But then I heard True Affection. I was like, actually, that makes a little bit of sense, because True Affection's got kind of a, what is the word I'm looking for? It's just like a little bit of an eclectic beat. And if there's one thing about Beyonce, is that she needs a beat, but she needs that beat to be sicker. And Father John Misty, I think he can deliver. I do. After I heard this track, I was like, it does make sense, actually, that they would have worked together. I see the influence now. But anyway, here's True Affection by John, True Affection, not Affection, True Affection by Father John Misty, and Rock Around the World come your way here on K-Slug.

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This is K-Slug. I am Katie, and I'm filling in for Dale Cooper again today for your late morning, early afternoon music. And it is the 12 o'clock hour, which means it is time to rock around the world. Big thank you to our sponsors for Rock Around the World, Humboldt Literacy Project, Dander's Board Games and Books, and Humboldt Trinity Child Support Agency. Thank you so much for making this possible so we can bring our listeners music from around the world. And today, you know, I've been talking about flavors a lot today. Earlier we had some lime garden, and now we are going to bring you a little bit of a kiwi flavor. Today's group hails from Zurich, New Zealand. Yeah, kind of a new corner of the world that I don't know if we've touched in a little bit. So this is the band Yumi Zuma. They're from Christchurch, New Zealand, and I've got three tracks from their new LP today called No Love Lost to Kindness. Their band's name is an amalgamation of the two friends who encouraged the group to start writing together. So isn't that so nice? A little homage to people who made history by bringing Yumi Zuma together. The group's origins trace back to their history of playing concerts together in Christchurch. However, the band did not begin writing music together until multiple members moved abroad and began collaborating over email following the events of the Christchurch earthquake. So first up, we have in our little trio of songs here, Cross My Heart and Hope to Die, a little friend motif, I think. Probably the most riff-heavy song of the set, and actually Yumi Zuma considers this to be the most riff-heavy song they've ever written. They start off with a chord reminiscent of James Bond, just a nice little moment in the studio, they said, which actually ended up being the perfect opener. So first off, we've got Cross My Heart and Hope to Die, Yumi Zuma. 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

That song really does sound like spending summertime with your friends. That was Cross My Heart and Hope to Die, the first from our set of three from the band Yumizuma, based in New Zealand, as part of our Rock Around the World set today. Another one from the same LP, the No Love Lost to Kindness LP. This is Bashville on the Sugar, and this was written by JB, one of the members of the band, when they lived there for over 10 years. And they spent a lot of time underground writing the New York subway system, and they consider this to be a little bit of a love song for the subway system. I feel that very deeply. I also love the subway. When I went to New York, I left thinking, how can I ride more trains in my everyday to day life? I think the U.S. as a whole should have more trains. But anyway, they were two kids from New Zealand. And so coming to New York and having that accessibility to navigate the entire city was just so invigorating. It also kind of built a sense of community, because as you get into your daily routine, commuting to and from work or school, whatever it might be, you get to see some familiar faces and make friends and other kinds of relationships. But they also talked about how sometimes you might run into an ex or just some other folks you may not want to see on a daily basis. So one quick interesting thing, Christy from the group wrote a low harmony that you're going to hear of the chorus first as the main melody. But as they were producing it in the studio, they then additionally came up with a higher harmony that's now the main hook. So keep your ears peaked for this next track, Bashful on the Sugar. You're listening to KSLA.

0: And that was the final installment for our Rock Around the World set today. Yumi Zuma, another song from their LP, that was called Blister. If you liked what you heard today and are a little curious about Yumi Zuma and what they've got going on, you can learn more about their music, see some videos, maybe get some merch at their website, which is yumizuma.com. And that is spelled Y-U-M-I-Z-O-U-M-A.com. All right, that concludes today's Rock Around the World set. Thank you once again to our sponsors for making this possible. That is Humboldt Literacy Project, Humboldt Trinity Child Support Agency, and Dander's Board Games and Books. Thank you so much for making this possible so we can share music internationally with our listeners here on K-Slug. We've got a commercial break coming up here, but we have some more great tunes on the way, a little bit of Kings of Leon and more here on K-Slug.
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Kelsey Lou, Running to Pain. We've got a familiar band on the way. This is Kings of Leon with Family Tree. This comes from their 2013 album, Mechanical Bull. And this is a little bit of a funky boogie shuffle. So get your dancing shoes on. This is Family Tree, Kings of Leon.

0: Some melancholy sounds for your dreary gray morning. That was Redwood by Tiberius. I know when I woke up, I was like, oh God, not again. It's just gray and foggy. But that was just Arcata. Caselug forecast says that Garberville is 92 and sunny today. Whew. That's honestly some good summer weather in my opinion. I know it never really gets that hot here in like the Eureka Arcata area, but seeing those temperatures really reminds me of home in Illinois. I know they're having some real hot weather there, that's for sure. But 92 sunny in Garberville today. So put on some sunscreen, maybe a nice big floppy hat, your UV protective garments. If you've seen Anne Hathaway, she knows how to do it right. She is the queen of skin protection. We should all take a note from her. But we've got a commercial break coming up here on the way. And afterwards, Cave Town and more here on Caselug.
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0: Who's your favorite cryptid? I know who my favorite cryptid is. When I was working back in college as a contact tracer during the height of the pandemic, that's right, I got to call people on the phone and go, are you sick? I know you're sick. I have your test results. Please stay home and don't touch anything or talk to anyone. Fun times, definitely very friendly people on the phone. They loved hearing that news. But to pass the time in the office, my colleagues and I would find random quizzes online and take them and discuss our answers. And one of them was, who is your cryptid boyfriend? So from a series of cryptid creatures, you would find out who you were most romantically compatible with. And I was matched with Mothman. That's right. That's my cryptid boyfriend, is Mothman. Love him so much. Even though we're no longer together, I still think of him fondly. Those long, dark flights through the woods and those glowing red eyes. But you'll have to let me know who your cryptid boyfriend would be if you had to date one. This is Cryptid by Cavetown. This comes from their album Running with Scissors. More on the way. This is Caselug.

0: the stars as our guide.
1: That was some Yasin with Irserat. Hopefully I said that right. That was featuring Ashley Young also. We've got one more chart before we head to our commercial break. This is from LCD Sound System, their 2010 album, This Is Happening. This is called Dance Yourself Clean. This album was considered to be very inspired by Bronski Beat, Sweet Dreams Are Made of This, Era Eurythmics, and the first two OMD albums. That's the Orchestral Maneuvers in the Dark and Organization. And those are some references that you might hear in some of the tracks from this album. It's also dedicated to Jerry Fuchs. Hopefully I'm reading that right as well. He performed drums live with the band on occasion and was closely associated with other DFA acts as well. And this was recorded at the Mansion in Los Angeles, which is like a very well-known music studio. So kind of cool. It's a four-bedroom mansion, and it's owned by Rick Rubin, who is like very highly regarded in the music production world. But I've got my own opinions on Rick Rubin. I won't get into it. But one last song before the commercial break. This is Dance Yourself Clean, LCD Sound System, and more great tunes on the way after the commercial break. 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
7: Bard? 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Is it time for a song? 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
8: No, please.
9: Oh, please, no.
10: You suck.
5: Not that song again, Bard. 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
7: But you're not Bardcore unless you live Bardcore. 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

let me home. Put in the tall trees. I was innocent from the start. Now I look in the deepest dark. Suicide. Or a soft breeze. Bloody hurts. On my both knees. Let me home. In the tall trees. I was innocent from the start.

That was Saved by The Leaving. On the way, a track from Surf Curse. This is called TVI. It's from their Magic Hour album, released in 2022. This band actually has been around since 2013. They were based in Reno, Nevada before moving to LA after they had some big success with a track of theirs called Freaks that became popular on TikTok in 2020, despite being released all the way back in 2013. So just because you make something one day doesn't mean it won't be appreciated later, even if at first you don't have initial success. After a little bit of Surf Curse, we've got Portugal the Man and more on the way. This is K-Slug.

Are you unemployed and wishing you could work all day, like Portugal the Man? Well, then you should head on over to Loco Jobs. That's lostcoastoutpost.com/jobs. And take a look at some of the postings we have here. These are from different businesses in the community, all local, all current jobs. And it looks like right now, Open Door Community Health Center is looking for a number of positions. Does this describe you? Would you make a great medical assistant, medical receptionist, registered nurse, licensed vocational nurse, or social work case manager? Then Open Door might have something for you. 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So check out Loco Jobs to see if we can get you some dough in your pocket, or maybe just kind of beef up the skeleton crew if you're a business owner looking to get some extra hands on deck. Commercial break is coming up on the way, but you're not going to want to go anywhere because we have Rocket, Muse, and more here on K-Slug.

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I don't know about you, but I'm feeling wide awake after that one. That was Wide Awake by Rocket. It was a 2025 release from their album R is for Rocket, which was co-written by Cookie Monster. We have something from Muse on deck next. This is Panic Station, which comes from the 2012 album The Second Law. And something I love to share about Muse every time I could force it into conversation is that their frontman, Matt Bellamy, has a crazy vocal range. I'm sure you probably could tell if you were a fan of Muse and you've listened to a lot of their discography. Most professional singers, 2.5 to 3 octaves. Matt Bellamy, 3 to 4. This guy, he can sing, and if you were to go up to a piano and find the second A that happens from the bottom, like going left to right up the keys, the second A all the way to the 6th C sharp. That's an A2 to a 6th C sharp. That's his range, which is bananas. To put it in perspective, my highest note is a C sharp 6 also, but I don't sing down to an A2. That is anatomically impossible for me. I cannot do that. He's got like another octave and some change on me, which is frustrating, but that's why he beat me in the Who Gets to Be Lead Singer of Muse contest. So this is Panic Station by Muse, and more on the way, some Sasami and Traitors and more here on K-Slug.

0: That was The Traitors. I Was Ill, You Were Wrong. 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Open 10 to 9 in Arcata. We've got a commercial break coming up here in just a second, but Father John Misty, Young the Giant, and more here on K-Slug.
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Some gorgeous cello in the background on that track. That was Cough Syrup by Young the Giant. Does anybody remember when Blaine Anderson did a cover of this on Glee? So good. It ripped a hole in the space-time continuum and life was never the same. So delicious. All right, we got another track coming on the way from Rogue Wave. This is called Bird on a Wire. It comes from their 2005 album, Descended Like Vultures. This band is based in Oakland, California, and it was originally founded, the band was, in 2003, 2004 by Zach Schwartz after he lost his job in the dot-com bust. So this was kind of like his comeback, you might say. This band was his comeback after a low point in his life. This is Bird on a Wire. You're going to notice a nice little waltz sound to this chart. I hope you like it. This is K-Slug.

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0: 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It's kind of a new thing.
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Instant crush, Cage the Elephant. I built a little mini set here in the middle of this larger set, and the theme is music that is hot. We got Lava by Still Woozy and Sunny Boy by M83. You have to let me know how these blend together. This is Lava by Still Woozy here on Case Lug.

You're listening to Humboldt's new music station. This is Katie, and I'm covering for Dale Cooper again today. And it is 2 o'clock. We're going to kick off one more hour of music before I turn things over to Ree, where she's going to bring you some home style hits and some Case-Look safety meeting and more at starting at 3 o'clock. But for right now, we've got Dream More Vivid by Silver Liz. Dream More Vivid. That is the slogan that I think they should probably put on my bottle of melatonin. You're listening to Case-Look.

Wayne by Des Rox. We've got one more track for you before the commercial break. Up next on deck from Metric, the Canadian indie rock band, this is Victim of Luck, which is a single from their most recent album that actually just released in April of 2026, so just a few months old. Their album called Romanticize the Dive is considered by their frontwoman Emily Haynes to be really the essence of their band, as opposed to some of the more exploratory albums like Formentera. So here's Victim of Luck by Metric here on K-Slug, and more after the break.

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That was Forever by TSSFU. TTSSFU. That is the moniker, British singer-songwriter Tasmin Nicole Stevens. This is a band based in the UK, a little DIY mix of shoegaze and dream pop. And they initially gained the attention by writing and producing fuzzed up lo-fi tracks on GarageBand in her bedroom, but has since blossomed into what we know as TSSFU today. All right, coming up more on the way, some Alt-J, Hunger of the Pine next on deck, followed by The Weather Station and more. 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Sleep.

0: A little grit for you. That's from Mixer Lonely, Return to Sender. Kind of a driving indie rock, wouldn't you say? That comes from their album All Monsters, super recent release. Just launched in 2026 in January. All right, we got a commercial break coming up here again, but more on the way. Crasher, Man Man, and some other great mixes here on K-Slug.
1: The Badawat Wiyot in the ancestral Mad River Valley lived on active floodplains with seismically active watersheds for many thousands of years. These ancestors were always engaged in natural hazard mitigation. The ancestral Wiyot may simply have thought of risk assessment and hazard planning as exercising common sense, while modern-day Wiyot operate within a much more complex regulatory environment. Today, the Blue Lake Rancheria builds on those ancient practices with the same goal, to reduce damage and the loss of life resulting from disasters. 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
0: As much as I like the convenience of modern streaming, I do slightly miss the nostalgic visual of staring at a static TV as a kid. And I remember going up to the TV and being able to poke it with my finger.

bigger and kind of seeing the different shapes it would take. And I feel like the singer-songwriter behind this next chart can relate to that. But this is from the band, Montreal-based band Crasher, called Staring Into the Static, I Saw the Shape of You. And this is a release from 2025, a little bit of a dark synth-punk track. This comes from their full-length LP, Oddity Populaire. And the song's lyrics describe an eerie phenomenon of the mind playing tricks as figures appear to form amidst visual noise. And this actually reminds me a lot of Poltergeist. Anybody seen that movie recently? I just rewatched it recently. So good, so creepy, total classic. I feel that Carol Ann would like this song very much. Here we go. Staring Into the Static, I Saw the Shape of You by Crasher here on Case Log.

Staring into the static, I saw the shape of you, Crasher. Going from Montreal, where Crasher is based, we're going to make our way down to the United States and hang out in Philadelphia with this next group, Man Man, which is an American experimental rock band from Philadelphia. They're now based in Los Angeles, but originally they're a bit more of a Philly group. Lead singer, songwriter, and lyricist Honus Honus, otherwise known as Ryan Katner, is in this band, and he's accompanied by a group of multi-instrumentalist musicians and vocalists. They've been around for a while, so a long-living legend indeed. This is Tastes Like Metal by Man Man.

little sustain pedal here for you. That was Outlast by Racing Mount Pleasant. We've got one more track before we head to our commercial break. We have Modest Mouse with Float On. Modest Mouse, fun fact about Modest Mouse, I don't know if anybody knew the origin of the band's name, but it actually comes from a Virginia Woolf passage describing ordinary individuals as modest mouse-colored people. They were formed in the early 90s in the state of Washington, and this band is really known for their existential, darkly comical lyrics and shifting multi-instrumental lineup, something I think Virginia Woolf would deeply resonate with. Here's Modest Mouse. 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

good afternoon. 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What's up, y'all? Happy Tuesday. We're switching over to a new hour, and it is time I take over. You were just listening to some Movie Land, a song called I Relate, and big thank you to Katie for getting us through the first part of the afternoon and covering for Dale while he is away. Thank you, Katie. All right, Sluggies, I am taking over for the rest of the afternoon until 7 p.m., so welcome to Afternoons with Ree Marie. I'm going to start off with this new one from Colony House. I'm really enjoying this one. And since it is officially summer, start off the afternoon show with the song called Hummingbird right here on KSLG.

0: Get to Choose by Dirt Buyer here on Case Lug, wrapping up that set off of Dirt Buyer number 3, Dirt Buyer's newest project, their second studio album. It was released earlier this year, back in February. Right before that one, you were listening to one from Wallows called Calling After Me. Wallows, alternative rock band who previously were an independent band, now signed to Atlantic Records. But you know what? I'm going to make an exception. Gotta make an exception for Dylan Minnay. You're tuning in here to Case Lug. More music coming your way right after this. Stay tuned.
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0: 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Stay tuned for that at the last hour of the show. 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More here from Father John Mitzi. This one is The Old Law.

a little something for you from Kurt Vile called Pretty Pimpin'. Can you believe that one was released in 2015? I can. A little nostalgic, that one off of the album Believe I'm Going Down. Pretty Pimpin' here on K-Slug. Thanks for tuning in to the afternoon show. More from the Kooks and right now King Tuff, the project of Kyle Thomas, teamed up with Toon Yards. I love me some good old Toon Yards in the afternoon. Toon Yards, they are a music collective out of Oakland, very known for their like eclectic variety of elements like loops, ukulele, vocals, and of course some lo-fi percussion. Next up, this one is King Tuff and Toon Yards with Psycho Star.

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5: You are listening here to K-Slug in the afternoon. I'm Ree Marie. Got something new from Mitski that we've been sinking our teeth in ever since it was released. This was off of her newest project called Nothing's About to Happen to Me. This song, for all of the list writing people out there, is setting out rules or steps for a relationship. A very introspective song exploring the vulnerability and obedience required to fit in or maintain a relationship. Maybe a little bit of a bittersweet cycle from Mitski. This one is Rules.
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0: the last dinner party. Let's do it again. I swear that's exactly how my dog looks at me with those eyes after we're done walking. Let's do it again. The last dinner party off of their newest record, Help 2. You're also listening to The Greatest from Sasami. Love me some good Sasami. And Rules from Mitski. You are listening here to K-Slug in the afternoon. Stay tuned. 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
1: 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Indisputably, this is K-Slug.
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0: 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Take a break from the music and check on these animals that have been reported, found, or lost right here on humbledpawscause.com. Made possible thanks to Fin and Feather Pet Shop, Myrtle Avenue Veterinary Hospital, and My Cup of Tea Red Light Therapy and Wellness. All right, we got a report of a lost dog named Snoop. Oh no, Snoop went missing Friday, July 10th from Honeydew and South Fork exit around 11 a.m. and noon, July 10th. Oh no, they were out for a restroom break, and unfortunately he ran off in the area and has been missing since. Oh, they are in an urgent situation and can't stay to search for their dog for very long. Oh, they said they noticed that somebody put a big, large food of container and big bone on the pullout, and they were saying, thank you if that was you. They truly appreciate your kindness. Snoop is easily frightened and may become defensive if he is scared, so please do not chase or corner him. If you see Snoop, a tricolor German Shepherd mix, please call Jessica. She has her information right here on the post. Oh, I really hope you get your dog back, Jessica, and hope Snoop is doing okay. Anyone in the area, keep your eyes out, and hopefully we can get Snoop back home safe and sound. There was a report of a lost cat, lost since yesterday, named Sooty. Sooty is a long-haired black cat, and was lost near the O Street area in Eureka. Neighbors, keep your eyes peeled for Sooty. All black cat. I also love to report that we have a reunited dog named Butter. Butter, very old dog and deaf, was lost yesterday and now back home, safe and sound. Love to report that. All right, Slugs, remember you can always post your animals if they went out and got missing here on humbledpawscause.com. Let's get into some more music from Spelling and Gene Dawson. New one here. This one's called Ammunition.

Oh, to get serenaded in the afternoon from Omar Apollo and Daniel Caesar. That was Invincible. You are listening here to 93.1 and 94.5 KSLG FM Arcata. New bands, new songs, new sounds. Keeping this going in the afternoon, switching over to the 4 o'clock hour, and I'm still hanging with you. And got some really fun ones from Caroline Polochek. Just some really awesome vocal looping and whatnot. U.S. Girls, and right now, Charlotte Day Wilson. Something new. This one's called Selfish.

ever know. You gotta run errands all alone. Something from U.S. Girls Running Errands yesterday, right here on K-Slug. You're also listening to something from Charlotte Day Wilson. Really love that new one. And right now, something from Caroline Polachek, American singer, producer, and songwriter. You may know her from the band that she co-founded called Chairlift. Also, fun fact, huge flex that she is close friends with Charlie XCX and has frequent collaborations with her in pop music scene. And since it is summertime, I want to play you this one. Caroline Polachek, highly known for doing really cool stuff with her vocals, like vocal flipping. People call it sideways yodeling, making for some really fun sounds. And of course, messing with looping and auto-tune and all that fun stuff in production. So Caroline Polachek right here on K-Slug. This is So Hot, You're Hurting My Feelings.

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4: 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The Arcata Chamber of Commerce organized the ribbon-cutting ceremony on our opening day at our 8th Street location. It was a nice welcome to the downtown Arcata community. After the January 2nd fire, they were a leading force in organizing fundraisers and community collaboration for our recovery efforts, which we will be forever grateful for.
5: 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We invite you to join the collaborative movement. 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
6: I'm a kitty cat, a fancy kitty cat. I'm walking around. Meow, meow, meow, meow, meow. Ah, yes, this home looks adequate. You there, human! This is my home now, feed me!
7: This is not your home, talking cat that I've never met before!
6: Of course it is! Ignore the collar. Tis a remnant of my former family, who I'll be going back to in a few days.
7: Okay, let's see here. 707, 8...
6: That does not sound like food.
7: Well, it's not. I'm putting information on Humboldt Paws Cause.
6: I didn't sign a release for that image. What is Paws Cause?
7: It's a website where community members can put up posts to let other folks know if they've lost or found a pet. You can put up a picture, last place seen, contact information, and when all that's done online, you can print out missing or found posters and put them around your neighborhood.
6: Oh, and what if I'm not really a cat?
7: What does that mean? Humboldt Paws Cause for owners of dogs, cats, turtles, bearded dragons, pigs, goats. You get the idea. If you ever lose or find a pet, go to HumboldtPawsCause.com and K-Slug will spread the word.
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4: 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A good routine, gotta eat your leafy greens, eye-friendly foods like kale, omega-3s, however you get them, from salmon, tuna, fish, or, you know, some good old pill form. 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If you are using digital screens, which most of us are for most of the day, take a 20-second break every 20 minutes to look at something at least 20 feet away to prevent digital eye strain. The 20/20/20 rule. My favorite rule. Wearing sunglasses. Even better if you can get yourself a pair of UV blocking sunglasses. Hey, that's pretty cool. So take care of your eyes, keep them healthy, and stay safe out there. I'm gonna play two songs from my favorite group, Bad Bad Not Good, featuring Charlotte Day Wilson, which we just listened to a new one from her. So I thought that would be fun to sneak this one in here in the afternoon. Happy 4:20. This one is In Your Eyes.

Bad, Bad, Not Good remix. Technically one from Brittany Howard. That one was called Tomorrow, reminding us to always look forward to another day. You're tuning in here to K-Slug. You're also listening to a song called In Your Eyes by Bad, Bad, Not Good, featuring Charlotte Day Wilson, song for our safety meeting here, reminding us to keep those eyes healthy. Take care of them. They're the only ones you got. All right, one more here from Dope Lemon. This one's called Electric Green Lambo.

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County. 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

0: whimsical and gritty. That was Annabelle Chairlegs, a song called Concrete Trees from her newest album. It was just released this year. Artist out of Austin, Annabelle Chairlegs. That album was called Waking Up. Waking Up. I really enjoy the lyric. She's like, as you get older, get better. And then it turns around. You're like, oh, yes, so encouraging. And then she immediately says, as you get better, you feel worse. You're like, oh, man. Oh, gotta love it. More music coming your way. We're going to go on a short break. And I want to remind you to check out the goods over at Satori Wellness on Tuesday up in McKinleyville. They have some good deals on all Talking Trees flower and pre-rolls are 25% off, and all concentrates are 15% off. Today, Terp Tuesday, Satori Wellness in McKinleyville. Check it out. Stay tuned. More music coming your way right after this.
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2: The Badawat Wiyot in the ancestral Mad River Valley lived on active floodplains with seismically active watersheds for many thousands of years. These ancestors were always engaged in natural hazard mitigation. The ancestral Wiyot may simply have thought of risk assessment and hazard planning as exercising common sense, while modern-day Wiyot operate within a much more complex regulatory environment. 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